0: mate. When I'm in the field and I am with you, then I'm with you. My friend, my mate. My friend, my mate.
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3: 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We are still alive. We will always rave. Rage will never die.

Step back for the next attempt. Back on the check. She has a ready pick. Yeah.

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Get the pressure. You've had the time to rest, which is coming to an end. And we start again. Back to the family, guaranteed function. You're ready to MGHP, scale the melody. Back to the family, back to the family. Back to the family, guaranteed function. You're ready to MGHP, scale the melody. 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One, two, three, fire!